Some go to church for to sing and shout, don't you know? Some ought to go to get the

And he came in time. The captain of the ship had trouble in mind, and then he went into the deep. Well, he saw old Jonah there fast asleep.

church for to sing and shout, don't you know? Some ought to go to get the devil out, don't you know? I'm working hard trying to do what's right, don't you know?